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2: I remember quite clearly now when this story happened. The autumn leaves were floating unmeasured down to the ground, recovering the lake where we used to swim like children. When the sun would dare to shine, that time we used to be happy. Well, I thought we were.But the truth was that you had been longing to leave me, not daring to tell me. On that precious night, watching the lake, vaguely conscious.

The rain was killing the last days of summer. You had been killing my last breath of love since a long time ago. I still don't think I'm gonna make it through another love story. You took it all away from me. And there I stand. I knew I was gonna be the one left behind. But still, I'm watching the lake, vaguely conscious, and I know.